0: jazz. Quand le jazz est là.
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2: 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What you call?
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1: 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All the social melodies are in the air. No jazz anymore.
0: Sur Ici Musique.

You know, that's the most important lesson that I got from my hero, Roy Hargrove, is that music is like family. If you take care of your music, it's always going to take care of you.

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This time of year, things have got real where it's supposed to be. I'm not gonna call until I get myself a little drink with that. Take your time, don't rush it. 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

0: kind of way down here. 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What about Keith?
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0: What about Keith?

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Track my feet, I'm counting.

talking about some cash, you got everything to do with me. 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Talking about some cash, you got everything to do with me.